to watch the children play. You know, tomorrow is their future. But for me, just another day. They all gather around me. They seem to know my name. We laugh, tell a few jokes, but it still doesn't ease my pain. I know I can't hide from a memory, though day after day I've tried. I keep saying she'll be back, but today

0: can't stop the spirits when I need you. This life is more than just a read-through.
1: Radio Digital FM.
2: Radio Digital FM.
1: Solo lo mejor. Solo lo mejor.